guess having an affair with the missus might spice things up. That's Rupert Holmes here at Mix 106.3 with the Checkered News coming up for you. And then a Mix Mini Count.

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1: 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Okay.
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0: spend over $499 for your chance to win a Milwaukee smokeless fire pit. 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
3: 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Well, you know, mostly guaranteed. If we do break that rule, we owe someone $1,000. So keep your ear on radio. Maybe take notes. I don't know. I'm getting more forgetful, so notes would be good. And also, we're still listening.

listening out for that little piece of the song What a Man from the Sapphires soundtrack. When you hear that, that's your cue to call 6242-1063 and score yourself, maybe, a double pass to the Sapphires, which is coming to the Canberra Theatre from May 30 to June 7. All right, meantime, originally done by Carole King in 1971 and remade by Martika in 1989, here she is.

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1: Soul Origin Tiger Buns. Taste hit. So crunchy, it roars. 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
1: Alex Jesolenko, Josh Bruce, Evney Blackaby, three champion footballers and three of thousands who have proudly worn the East Lake, Manuka and Southern District colours. 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
2: 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So, Talking Heads are this weekend's feature artist.
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0: After 4 weeks, 63 coin tosses, and just as many broken hearts, it all came down to this.
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0: Kristen and Nige.
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0: Weekdays when you wake up on Mix 106.3. This